party. Everybody's gotta work. Out of family. 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Need to eat, need to provide.

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Think of her, don't be afraid.

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We've been tossing and dreaming about greatness in our whole entire life as we're living. Even if you don't have many. But me plus one plus God, it equals too many. Too much everything is in abundance. Like syringes and blood to ambulances. Death is still looming ahead. We're no longer living in our head. 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I'm part of a team that includes God, ancestors, mother, father, grandma, sister, brother. As part of a team, we break bread, trying to find ways of making this with the little that we have, creating streams. I'm grateful. I'm thankful. Of course. Thank you.

sense of a blurred vision. Imagine yourself as an African archaeologist from the future, excavating a site. It's a museum from the past. Ruined documents, tangled tapes, cracked discs, and images, many images. Slowly the clues reveal that they belong to our past. Now, our now. Sifting patiently through the rubble, it is our art of forgetting that is striking. Piecing the scattered bits of history, trying to make sense of the heap. 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Did Pan-Africanism die? Was it strangled, or is it waiting to be revived? Was it Lumumba, Nkrumah, Nasser and Cabral who were misguided? Or did we just go astray? 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How did such images of bloodshed become normality? When did humanity lose its compass? Fragments, only fragments of a blur.

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1: 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Thank you. I want more message for you, my time before.

radiocittaperta.it, la tua radio online. You're pulling up the same streets.

Join the party. Everybody's gotta work. 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Need to make a buck. Need to eat, need to provide.